Would you cry if you saw me crying? And would you save my soul tonight?

Stay for just a while. Stay and let me look at you. It's been so long, I hardly knew you.

Je buizen eyes sparkle, your lips ruby blue, never speak a sound. And you are so gay with Parisian demands, you can run around. Your view of society screws up my mind like you'll never know. Lead me away, come inside, see my mind in color.

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And every chance in honky tonks for my drinks and tips. But most of the time I spent behind these county bars.

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1: 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Breathe out and blink. This earth could swallow me and I couldn't care less.